Jasper, yeah, definitely a barefoot night across much of the country. And heck, just go ahead and take those blue jeans off. It's a darn hot. 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

Little girl used to swing right there. I still see her pink bow and her brown hair. She's in the big city now, but she still calls home.

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Kenny Chesney, Jason Aldean, Rita McIntyre, and more. 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

0: In my book, one of the best rodeos in the world happens in Houston, Texas at the Livestock Show and Rodeo. 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

Morgan Wallen, and I'm the problem. Funny, it's usually me who's the problem. I'm Andy Lynn. Thank you so much for letting me hang out with you on your Labor Day weekend. Now, do me a favor. Come back from it alive, safe, and sound, and remember to drink responsibly. Coming up, Wade Hayes.

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0: There goes Steve Warner with Small Town Girl. So I mentioned earlier that Luke Bryan has a collab with Luke Combs on his album that's coming out September 18th. The song is called Finders Keepers. But there's another album coming out. Dustin Lynch announced an upcoming album. He has announced his seventh studio album. It's called Made in a Bottle, and it's on the way. It's coming out October 30th. On the way, John Anderson.
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Little Red Rodeo. I'm Andy Lynn. Thank you so much for letting me spend time with you on your Labor Day weekend. I am going to have to get out of here soon. So that means this is the last time for a little while you're going to hear me say, please drink responsibly this weekend. Just call an app to get you home if you've had too much to drink. We shouldn't have DUIs in the year 2026 with all the technology we have. On the way, Thomas Rhett.

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I'm Jay Harper. Happy Sunday morning. Yeah, the first Sunday of September on this Labor Day weekend.

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You know, I've always enjoyed cooking out on the Labor Day weekend. We're not doing it this year. Can't afford it. You know, I was used to like throw steaks or on the grill or whatever, you know, and just throwing hamburgers on the grill now is expensive. With hamburger meat now, ground beef, well, almost $6 a pound now. I mean, it's just absolutely insane, the affordability these days. But it is what it is. We've got more hits to get to, folks, as we always do. I'll get you some Aaron Tippin, Keith Urban, and a fun song we're all going to shake along with Neil McCoy.

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Getting back to the country you came here for. Good morning, I'm Jay Harper. Head now down to South Louisiana. Yeah, that's where this guy's from. Here is Sammy Kershaw.

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Carrie Underwood is definitely an All-American girl. She got to party with Miranda Lambert at Miranda's event in Vegas. Miranda's there doing the residency. Carrie got to party down and have some fun and sing some songs, and here's one of her biggies.

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All the music that made country great and the best of today.

weekend off and you're celebrating Labor Day weekend, does it feel like your coworkers are working against you instead of with you? If you do, you're not paranoid. About 17% of American workers are so unhappy with their jobs, they actually undermine what their coworkers are trying to accomplish. That's right. Another 54% have checked out totally. They're putting in the time, but they're not really giving much energy to it, and they're basically checked out.

Bird had a great career in country music in the 1990s. He was huge out there. Had this song, one of the big ones that came out in 2009, written by Dickie Lee and Karen Staley, and not Tracy Bird, but it's Keeper of the Stars on the station that plays the music that makes country great.

One of them is actually at the Hollywood Walk of Fame. They're being replacing her stone there after it was damaged right after she died at the age of 80. Officials with the Hollywood Chamber of Commerce say the star, who already had scheduled repairs on her star because of existing cracks, fans put flowers and other tributes. They were cleared to make way for the work. Fresh scratches were discovered on Cron Parton's name, and the fan reported that flowers have been taken from the memorial. Repair crews begin on September 1st, and they're going to remove the emblem and fix it all up, and she receives her star there in 1984. So it's been there a while. They're going to fix it and keep it up to speed and get it restored and put it back on display.

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Those that don't know, John Michael Montgomery is the brother of Eddie Montgomery, who's in Montgomery Gentry. He had a big hit song with this one called I Love the Way You Love Me on the station that plays the music that makes country great.

So, ladies, it may not be the healthiest behavior to have your husband stay around you 24/7. It's a good idea to have him get out and hang with his buddies and stuff. Researchers have found that guys who have quality time spent with their friends live longer than those who don't have friends. Socially isolated men are more likely to become less active and engage in unhealthy behaviors, while men with social networks have less stress due to mental and physical support than their buddies. So let him go out and hang with his friends. It's okay.

So if I were to ask you candidly, how many number one songs do you think George Strait has had in his entire country music career? You'd have to think about it for a minute, but I bet you'd answer me with the right number. The number is 44. 44 number one songs throughout his career, and that's number one on Billboard, which is the chart that really matters. 44 songs, that's why he's the king of country music.

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Stick around for a while and hear the difference. It's the music that made country great and the best of today. 93.3 Nash Icon.

I don't think there's a DJ in America. No one else on earth can come up with some of the goofy stuff that we wind up telling you around here. You want to live longer? According to surveys in a health magazine that came out just recently, volunteer. That's what you got to do to live longer, they're saying. A new study found that volunteering, even just for an hour a week, can lead to slower biological aging. Experts say volunteering can help you live longer because of a combination of physical, social, and psychological benefits to being a volunteer and being large and in charge.

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I wouldn't say they're going downtown, but Lady A is out on the road. They're playing some shows in Oklahoma and Texas and then Kansas, and another date in Ohio coming up the next couple weeks. Check their website for a full rundown of all their shows. Lady Antebellum, Lady A, on the station that plays the music that makes country great and the best of today.

I don't know about you, but I don't go to the bookstores as much as I used to. But I was in a bookstore the other day, and I was looking at different books on the shelf. And one of them caught my eye. It's the Clint Black book called Killing Time, My Life and My Music. Pretty cool. Lisa Hartman Black is in the book. It talks about his journey from starting out and kind of where he is today and all the things that have happened along the way to Clint Black. So if you want to check that one out, it's called My Life, My Music. Available wherever books are sold.

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He can blow your doors off with some of the great songs, like this one, Vince Gill.

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That's where to go is take the high road. It'll get you further in life. That's Cole Wetzel. I'm Big Al Brock. Well, this is kind of cool. Dolly Parton's legacy is taking shape in cornfields across North America this fall. 20 farms are participating in the Get Lost with Dolly campaign. Now, this is a corn maze spread across 15 states and two Canadian provinces designed to celebrate the 31st anniversary of Parton's Imagination Library. The project was planned before her death on August 25th, and participating farms are now treating the attractions as tribute to her life and work. It's kind of a cool thing. You can find out more about it. Keep it here. As time goes on, we'll have more details about this Dolly Parton corn maze. You should probably check her website, too.

It is Labor Day weekend. We're playing all the great music and most music allowed by law during this Labor Day weekend. And Alan Jackson's Chattahoochee is coming up. Also, Somewhere on a Beach lies Dierks Bentley. We'll have that for you in a few minutes. You can get up off the sand and sing a song for you called Somewhere on a Beach. And that don't impress me much, Shania Twain. That will impress you a lot when you hear that song. And when you hear the Dierks Bentley and the other stuff we have coming up, it's going to be a pretty impressive hour. Stay close.

from Darius Rucker and Neil McCoy. We're still in the middle of a long music set, and Luke Combs is on the way. Good Sunday, and happy Labor Day. Well, not yet, tomorrow, but it's the weekend, Labor Day weekend. You know

That's Luke Combs and Back in the Saddle. So happy Labor Day weekend. Hope you're having a great weekend, enjoying your time, whatever you plan on doing. It is the official end of summer. Most pools close after this weekend. But why do we celebrate Labor Day? What is the reason? And most Americans don't even know. In fact, it honors the contributions and achievements of American workers. No, it doesn't have anything to do with the start of the union. And no, it doesn't have anything to do with giving birth either. Although we should get an extra day for that. Stick around. I've got Garth Brooks coming up.

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